0: But wasn't and isn't it fun? Honestly, I thought you wouldn't. Naturally, you thought you couldn't. And probably we shouldn't. But aren't you kind of glad we did? Actually, it all was blameless.
1: Of course it was.
0: Nevertheless, they'll call it shameless.
1: I suppose.
0: So the lady shall be nameless.
1: Thank you.
0: But

0: how they may construe it.
1: It'll be the wrong way.
0: Whether or not we have to rue it.
1: We will.
0: Whatever

0: Wait, let me explain something to you. I am not Mr. Lebowski. You're Mr. Lebowski. I'm the dude. So that's what you call me, you know? That or his dudeness or duder or, you know, El Duderino, if you're not into the whole brevity thing.
1: Ah, qu'on est bien sur Radio Terre. 100.6.

The heat is on. I wanna know if men are men or mice. Don't wanna wither on the bough. I might have formerly been cold as ice, but I'm a

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I tell you once, I won't tell you twice. You better wise up, Janet Weiss. Your apple pie don't taste too nice. You better wise up, Janet Weiss.

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Well, take my advice, you better wise up, Janet Weiss. The transducer will seduce ya. It's something you'll get used to. A mental mind fuck can be nice.